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9: So, Jen, what kind of snakes do we have?
10: We got agents, lawyers.
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11: I like that one.
10: 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The rest of them are just common and harmless.
9: You know what a great snake is? A puff adder. 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And if you get bit by a puff adder in the village, you know you're going to die. Like, we ain't got no Blue Cross. We ain't got no ambulance.
10: Yeah, we got nothing.
9: We got this witch doctor right here, but I don't know what he gonna do. 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

I don't understand why. See, it's burning me to hold on to this. I know this is something I gotta do, but that don't mean I want to. What I'm trying to say is that I love you. I feel like this is coming to an end, and it's better for me to

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1: You want to do this? 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

FaceTime, got a so throw. 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
9: Now seems as good a time as any to remind you, you don't always have to take healthy habits to the extreme. Not only are you unlikely to stick with something that's difficult, even if you can keep it up, it's probably going to be to the detriment of something else. And chances are that something else is more important. So if you're on a quest to improve your health, I promise the basics are going to take you much further. I'm talking about diet, try and be as plant-based as possible, exercise, meaning multiple rounds of cardio and strength training, and sleep. For most people, 7 to 9 hours a night. I'd like to think of these things as sort of a three-legged stool, right? If you're not doing any one of them, it's really hard to keep balanced with the others. The key here is you don't have to strive for perfection. Doing anything is going to be better than nothing. I'm Dr. Sanjay Gupta, helping you live a better life.
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6: Back in 2019, I made a documentary for HBO called One Nation Under Stress. And what was true then is still true now. Money and financial problems are consistently ranked as the number one cause of stress in the United States. And a brand new study out of the Mayo Clinic found that worrying about money may age the heart even faster than traditional risk factors. Unlike an acute stressor, such as a short-term work deadline or a brief illness, financial strain is often chronic and ongoing. And because money affects so many aspects of daily life, financial stress can be difficult to escape. Even so, financial stress does not mean you're doomed. It just means you need to double down on the things you know are good for heart health: diet, exercise, sleep, and of course, not smoking. I'm Dr. Sanjay Gupta, helping you live a better life.
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And Chick Order 4.7 KDK, we want to send you out to go see Kehlani. Kehlani, she's going to be any city you pick. This is the beautiful part about it. Any city you pick, first class seats. We're going to sit you down, get you a nice 5-star hotel. You know what I'm saying? Then you get to meet Kehlani, take some pictures with her, the whole nine yards. It's actually a whole experience. The key word for that is life, L-I-F-E, L-I-F-E. Now, get this. The phone number you need to text that to is 95819. I know it's only five numbers, but it works. 95819 is the number you text it to. The keyword is life. And some people are like, well, I know that. You have no idea how many people a day text the regular phone line for that. I'm just saying. Magic Word 4.7.

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7: Even for people who fall asleep easily, staying asleep can be difficult. 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Cognitive shuffling. That's when you choose a random, impersonal, non-emotional word. Then for each letter of that word, think of as many words that begin with each letter as you can before moving on to the next one. It distracts your brain from stress. It also mimics the fragmented thought patterns that usually occur as you drift off to sleep. Sensory grounding is something else. That's when you work through things you can hear, feel, see, smell, or taste. That helps you to be in the moment instead of dwelling on the

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You know, I was sitting, I actually had a post online. What would be your theme song? And there's a couple of people who actually DM'd me on that one and said, you know, Be Happy by Mary J. Blige would be their theme song of their life. If your life had a soundtrack, what would it be? Oh, yeah. I like this song right here from Jill Scott. It's called Don't Play on Magic 104.7 KNEK.

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94.7 KK. After a year after Malcolm Jamal Warner's death, his widow, Tanisha Warner, has filed a lawsuit against his mother trying to recover $1.2 million from the family trust. The suit alleges that Malcolm Jamal Warner did not fulfill his stipulations in their premarital agreement regarding a life insurance policy. Tanisha, who spoke about her grief and being a single mom in an exclusive interview before the lawsuit was made public. Now, a bit of transparency for you. I do some work with a company that handles trust. And trust is a very good way to protect your assets. Very good. I'm not endorsing them, and I'm not trying to do that. But before someone looks it up and say, wait, Gerald works for a trust. No, I do work for them, but I don't handle a trust. But that is a very good way to protect your money. Very good way. 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
1: I used to think about immature things. 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

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Also, probably in about 20 minutes. 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

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I do have a keyword for you coming up in about 10 minutes for the Kehlani thing. 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

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She's going to be live. You pick the city. We put you up in a hotel. 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You get to actually see her. The key word is way, W-A-Y, way. Text that to 95819. 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

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Earlier we were talking about life insurance, and GoFundMe is not a good life insurance policy when you pass away. I'm just saying. I actually looked at my policy and I realized if somehow my wife's getting paid. I'm just saying. Wow.

Magic 104.7, KDK, Gerald Action Jackson here. Black travel is on the rise. Tourism dollars have projected to reach $145 billion. $145 billion with a B. That's how much black travel has increased. Here are some of the favorite sites that black people like to go to for vacation. Atlanta, New Orleans, Miami. Miami's expensive as hell. Washington, D.C., New York City, Savannah, Georgia, Martha's Vineyard. Love some Martha's Vineyard. Oh, my goodness. My hometown of Chicago, Houston, the U.S. Virgin Islands, Ghana, Dubai. By the way, read up on the rules before you carry your behind to Dubai. Read up on the rules. All the stuff that you normally could get away with here, that doesn't work. Don't wear any camouflage. You look up the rules for Dubai. Also, Jamaica, which is kind of like on the U.S. government's, you know, do not go list. Barbados, Morocco, Brazil. Love some Brazil. And Italy. By the way, if you're a single man, Brazil's grateful.

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0: 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You know, I was sitting there talking about the different places black people like to travel. 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